conscious music, real kōrero, messages that move the mind and uplift the wairua. Join Dean Hapeta, aka Te Kupu The Word, for your weekly dose of conscious sounds and kōrero. Ia paraere, whā ki te ono I te ahi ahi, right here on Te Upoko o Te Ika. Te Kupu, nā Te Kupu.

life game. 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

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Ia paraere, whā ki te ono e te ahi ahi, right here on Te Upoko o Te Ika. Te Kupu, nā Te Kupu.

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1: 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So let's make Father's Day a bit more tino for your papa.
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0: Everyone's got something to say about politics. 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
1: 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Mihinui ana kia koutou katoa I tēnei wā I te whānau. You're tuning into Saturday Night Jams with Ahi. We're starting now and we run all the way until midnight I te whānau. I'm just bringing you guys into our show. Tēnā koutou katoa. Shout out to the bro CJ for holding us down for today. Mihinui ana kia koe bro. Hopefully we've all had a great week. We're having a great relaxing or whatever type of weekend, hope it's a good one, this weekend whanau mā. Kia mōhio mai, it all starts tomorrow, pōpō, starting at 3:10 a.m. New Zealand time. We have All Blacks versus South Africa, that's tomorrow morning, and then tomorrow afternoon at 4 p.m. we have the Warriors versus Knights as well. So that's going down. Also starting pōpō is the second Te Koronaihana Tuarua, actually, of Te Arikinui, Ngā Waihonui Te Pō. So that's going down as well. If you want to do something out there, pōpō, then Kozi Oki might be the best bet whānau mā. Head over tomorrow afternoon, starting at 3 p.m. to the Kozi Club. Join your hosts, lovely hosts, Wiz and Lena, for some karaoke time, pōpō. That's at the Kozi Club, starting at 3 p.m. Anyway, no mai ki te hōtakane. You're tuning into Saturday Night Jams with Ahi. We go all the way until midnight. Nō reira e te iwi, kia mau tonu mai ki Tūranga. Ifi.

listeners who always tune in to my show. So mihi nui ana kia koutou. We're keeping it short and sharp, but hopefully we've had a good day today. Anyway, let's get back into our waiata. Mo tonu mai e te iwi ki Tūranga FM.

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E wā tonu ki te hōtaka nei, you're tuning into Saturday Night Jams with Ahi Atu I Tūranga FM I te whānau. I'm going to keep it short and sharp, so just a few reminders. Āpōpō tomorrow morning, 3:10 a.m. New Zealand time, we have the All Blacks versus South Africa game. Later on in the afternoon, starting at 4 p.m, then we have the Warriors versus Knights. So that's pretty exciting. If you want to sing a bit of a waiata āpōpō, Kozi Oki might be the go for you. So that starts āpōpō tomorrow at 3 p.m. at the Kozi Club with your lovely hosts, Wiz and Lena. E te whānau. Koe rā, ngā pānui, ngā kōrero mō tēnei wā. Keep tuning into us here on Saturday Night Jams with Ahi. We've got some awesome waiata lined up. So until then, enjoy the music, e te whānau. Mau tonu mai ki Tūranga.

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1: You're tuning into Saturday Night Jams with Ahi. We're starting now and we run all the way until midnight. I'm just bringing you guys into our show. Tēnā koutou katoa. Shout out to the bro CJ for holding us down for today. Mihi nui ana kia koe bro. Hopefully we've all had a great week. We're having a great relaxing or whatever type of weekend, hope it's a good one. This weekend, whanau mā. Kia mōhio mai. It all starts tomorrow. Pōpō, starting at 3:10 a.m. New Zealand time, we have All Blacks versus South Africa. That's tomorrow morning. And then tomorrow afternoon at 4 p.m. we have the Warriors versus Knights as well. So that's going down. Also starting Pōpō is the second Te Koronaihana Tuarua, actually, of Te Arikinui, Ngā Waihonui Te Pō. So that's going down as well. If you want to do something out there, Pōpō, then Kozi Oki might be the best bet, whanau mā. Head over tomorrow afternoon, starting at 3 p.m. to the Kozi Club. Join your hosts, lovely hosts, Wiz and Lena, for some karaoke time. Pōpō, that's at the Kozi Club, starting at 3 p.m. Anyway, no mai ki te hōtaka nei. You're tuning into Saturday Night Jams with Ahi. We go all the way until midnight. Nō reira e te iwi, kia mau tonu mai ki Tūranga FM.

0: listeners who always tune in to my show. So mihi nui ana kia koutou. We're keeping it short and sharp, but hopefully we've had a good day today. Anyway, let's get back into our waiata mo tonu mai e te iwi ki Tūranga FM.
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Wa tonu ki te hōtaka nei, you're tuning into Saturday Night Jams with Ahi Atu I Tūranga FM I te whānau. I'm going to keep it short and sharp, so just a few reminders. Āpōpō tomorrow morning, 3:10 a.m. New Zealand time, we have the All Blacks versus South Africa game. Later on in the afternoon, starting at 4 p.m, then we have the Warriors versus Knights. So that's pretty exciting. If you want to sing a bit of a waiata āpōpō, Kozi Oki might be the go for you. So that starts āpōpō tomorrow at 3 p.m. at the Kozi Club with your lovely hosts, Wiz and Lena. I te whānau. Koe rā, ngā pānui, ngā kōrero, mō tēnei wā. Keep tuning into us here on Saturday Night Jams with Ahi. We've got some awesome, awesome waiata lined up. So until then, enjoy the music, I te whānau. Mau tonu mai ki Tūranga.

I know my life could be taken for whatever reason. 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
1: You're tuning into Saturday Night Jams with Ahi. We're starting now and we run all the way until midnight. E te whānau. I'm just bringing you guys into our show. Tēnā koutou katoa. Shout out to the bro CJ for holding us down for today. Mihi nui ana kia koe bro. Hopefully we've all had a great week. We're having a great relaxing or whatever type of weekend, hope it's a good one, this weekend whanau mā. Kia mōhio mai, it all starts tomorrow, pōpō, starting at 3:10 a.m. New Zealand time. We have All Blacks versus South Africa, that's tomorrow morning, and then tomorrow afternoon at 4 p.m. we have the Warriors versus Knights as well. So that's going down. Also starting pōpō is the second Te Koronaihana Tuarua, actually, of Te Arikinui, Ngā Waihonui Te Pō. So that's going down as well. If you want to do something out there, pōpō, then Kozioki might be the best bet whanau mā. Head over tomorrow afternoon, starting at 3 p.m. to the Kozi Club. Join your hosts, lovely hosts, Wiz and Lena, for some karaoke time, pōpō. That's at the Kozi Club, starting at 3 p.m. Anyway, no mai ki te hōtakane. You're tuning into Saturday Night Jams with Ahi. We go all the way until midnight. 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

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Ma mihi nui ana kia koutou e whakarongo mai ana I tēnei wā. Really appreciate those listeners, loyal listeners who always tune in to my show. So mihi nui ana kia koutou. We're keeping it short and sharp, but hopefully we've had a good day today. Anyway, let's get back into our waiata. Mau tonu mai e te iwi ki Tūranga FM.

wā tonu ki te hōtaka nei you're tuning into Saturday Night Jams with Ahi Atu I Tūranga FM I te whānau. I'm going to keep it short and sharp, so just a few reminders. Āpōpō tomorrow morning, 3:10am New Zealand time, we have the All Blacks versus South Africa game. Later on in the afternoon, starting at 4pm, then we have the Warriors versus Knights. So that's pretty exciting. If you want to sing a bit of a waiata āpōpō, Kozi Oki might be the go for you. So that starts our Pōpō tomorrow at 3pm at the Kozi Club with your lovely hosts, Wiz and Lena. I te whānau. Koe rā, ngā pānui, ngā kōrero mō tēnei wā. Keep tuning into us here on Saturday Night Jams with Ahi. We've got some awesome, awesome waiata lined up. So until then, enjoy the music. I te whānau. Mau tonu mai ki Tūranga.

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1: You're tuning into Saturday Night Jams with Ahi. We're starting now and we run all the way until midnight. I'm just bringing you guys into our show. Tēnā koutou katoa. Shout out to the bro CJ for holding us down for today. Mihi nui ana kia koe bro. Hopefully we've all had a great week. We're having a great relaxing or whatever type of weekend, hope it's a good one. This weekend, whanau mā. Kia mōhio mai. It all starts tomorrow. Pōpō, starting at 3:10 a.m. New Zealand time, we have All Blacks versus South Africa. That's tomorrow morning. And then tomorrow afternoon at 4 p.m. we have the Warriors versus Knights as well. So that's going down. Also starting Pōpō is the second Te Koronaihana Tuarua, actually, of Te Arikinui, Ngā Waihonui Te Pō. So that's going down as well. If you want to do something out there, Pōpō, then Kozi Oki might be the best bet, whanau mā. Head over tomorrow afternoon, starting at 3 p.m. to the Kozi Club. Join your hosts, lovely hosts, Wiz and Lena, for some karaoke time. Pōpō, that's at the Kozi Club, starting at 3 p.m. Anyway, no mai ki te hōtakane. You're tuning into Saturday Night Jams with Ahi. We go all the way until midnight. Nō reira e te iwi, kia mau tonu mai ki Tūranga FM.

listeners who always tune in to my show. So mihi nui ana kia koutou. We're keeping it short and sharp, but hopefully we've had a good day today. Anyway, let's get back into our waiata. Mo tonu mai e te iwi ki Tūranga FM.

Wa tonu ki te hōtaka nei, you're tuning into Saturday Night Jams with Ahi Atu I Tūranga FM I te whānau. I'm going to keep it short and sharp, so just a few reminders. Āpōpō tomorrow morning, 3:10 a.m. New Zealand time, we have the All Blacks versus South Africa game. Later on in the afternoon, starting at 4 p.m, then we have the Warriors versus Knights. So that's pretty exciting. If you want to sing a bit of a waiata āpōpō, Kozi Oki might be the go for you. So that starts āpōpō tomorrow at 3 p.m. at the Kozi Club with your lovely hosts, Wiz and Lena. I te whānau. Koe rā, ngā pānui, ngā kōrero, mō tēnei wā. Keep tuning into us here on Saturday Night Jams with Ahi. We've got some awesome, awesome waiata lined up. So until then, enjoy the music, I te whānau. Mau tonu mai ki Tūranga.

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1: 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Mihi nui ana kia koutou katoa I tēnei wā I te whānau. You're tuning into Saturday Night Jams with Ahi. We're starting now and we run all the way until midnight I te whānau. I'm just bringing you guys into our show. Tēnā koutou katoa. Shout out to the bro CJ for holding us down for today. Mihi nui ana kia koe bro. Hopefully we've all had a great week. We're having a great relaxing or whatever type of weekend, hope it's a good one. This weekend whanau mā. Kia mōhio mai. It all starts tomorrow. Pōpō, starting at 3:10 a.m. New Zealand time, we have All Blacks versus South Africa. That's tomorrow morning. And then tomorrow afternoon at 4 p.m. we have the Warriors versus Knights as well. So that's going down. Also starting Pōpō is the second Te Koronaihana Tuarua, actually, of Te Arikinui, Ngā Waihonui Te Pō. So that's going down as well. If you want to do something out there, Pōpō, then Kozi Oki might be the best bet whānau mā. Head over tomorrow afternoon, starting at 3 p.m. to the Kozi Club. Join your hosts, lovely hosts, Wiz and Lena, for some karaoke time. Pōpō, that's at the Kozi Club, starting at 3 p.m. Anyway, no mai ki te hōtaka nei. You're tuning into Saturday Night Jams with Ahi. We go all the way until midnight. Nō reira e te iwi, kia mau tonu mai ki tūranga.

listeners who always tune in to my show. So mihi nui ana kia koutou. We're keeping our children sharp, but hopefully we've had a good day today. Anyway, let's get back into our waiata. Mau tonu mai e te iwi ki Tūranga FM.

tonuki te hōtaka nei you're tuning into Saturday Night Jams with Ahi Atu I Tūranga FM I te whānau. I'm going to keep it short and sharp, so just a few reminders. Āpōpō tomorrow morning, 3:10 a.m. New Zealand time, we have the All Blacks versus South Africa game. Later on in the afternoon, starting at 4 p.m, then we have the Warriors versus Knights. So that's pretty exciting. If you want to sing a bit of a waiata āpōpō, Kozi Oki might be the go for you. So that starts āpōpō tomorrow at 3 p.m. at the Kozi Club with your lovely hosts, Wiz and Lena. I te whānau. Koe rā, ngā pānui, ngā kōrero mō tēnei wā. Keep tuning into us here on Saturday Night Jams with Ahi. We've got some awesome, awesome waiata lined up. So until then, enjoy the music. I te whānau. Mau tonu mai ki Tūranga.

whakarongo mai I tūhono mai. Thank you all so, so much for tuning in again to Saturday Night Jams with Ahi I te whānau. But we're going to end our show right now. But we've got a couple of more waianta after this and then ka mutu. We end up, wrap up the show at midnight. Kia mohio mai. But I'll see you guys next weekend. And yes, that is us for tonight. Coming up tomorrow, we are with CJ for the Hangout Show with CJ. Tomorrow afternoon, we are with Papa Lindsay for the Whānau Show. Monday morning, you are with me again for Katakata I te ata with myself. And then the switch up with the bro Taihoro. The Drive Time Show at 2 p.m. on Monday with producer Mike. And then we have the Night Train with Double D Monday nights. And that is us here from Tūrangi FM. Have a great rest of your weekend, whānau mā. But that is us over and out for your Saturday nights. E te iwi, mau tonu mai ki Tūranga FM.

0: What's up, man? 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

0: 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Ia paraere, whā ki te ono e te ahi ahi, right here on Te Upoko o Te Ika. 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

0: conscious music, real kōrero, messages that move the mind and uplift the wairua. Join Dean Hapeta, aka Te Kupu The Word, for your weekly dose of conscious sounds and kōrero. Ia paraere, whā ki te ono e te ahi ahi, right here on Te Upoko o Te Ika. 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